0: 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And every hour.
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I keep telling myself I'm fine.

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